0: All right, that's for Regatta 2728 in Arizona. Number 520, Strength William Adam, 8 William 5, break for the 27.
1: Strength William Adam, 8 William 5, go ahead.
0: 87
1: Edward 5, I'm sorry, you broke 8 times the 27?

0: 074744. So that'll be on Arizona.
1: And if I do keep freaking, I copy out of Arizona 074744. Here, Blessed Kitty is 12 minutes.

7885 for that. 27 is going to return valid to La Sevilla out of Glendale. So the vehicle is going to be valid for 2028. So a silver Infiniti sedan.

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0: Irregular green southbound 56 north of Sejong Street. One more cyclist high speed 77 centimeters.
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1: 7-3-4, can you start at DP 4? Hey, Black Mountain Go for a D6 exposure. He's going to be heading westbound on Pershing Drive, just out of the I-5.
0: Okay, so station A for a DMA that's 2-14 west of Pershing, just east of that.

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0: ETA on the tow.

0: 7 Boy Guardians advising 10 minutes per left.
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0: Vehicle,
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1: Houston, one way, 10-4, 501 Anita Street, space 157 out of Chula Vista, Alex Chokley.

Station 1 5 7, also stepping in a person officer, 1 6.

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872 boy, 7 you're still in vehicle 1182, negative 180 is property damage. If we have 1185 at all, we can let you in there, the private tow company.

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0: radio contact with the subject, let the crash first. 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
1: Okay, civil, voice of warning, the subject needs subject crash card, 20-2.

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0: 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I'll take it.
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0: Shuttle was required for you to go ahead and be your mouth and check 1166 eastbound on ramp of Telegraph 2, front 1805, and you'll have to look at your mouth.
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0: 8721, copy my line, right when I'm out.

Conservation, the light from Eastbound Telegraph Canyon to 805 Northbound seems to be functioning without any issues.

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Yeah, I'll be right with you.

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Pressure, flash higher, at 194.

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Metro Call, they advise they're going to need the 25th Street off-ramp to westbound 94 shut down.

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0: 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Pedestrian slash fire call westbound 94 to 25th Street off ramp to assist 9-point.
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Out of San Diego. It is a Class C expired.

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Roofing.

Shopping Center, Palomar Industrial. We'll give you a story here for the reference here. Just call it, but we're in the Shopping Center for outside of Palomar, just before Broadway. And the other

Thank you.

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We'll be in the area in a minute. Okay, you take a call.

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Thank you.

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It's going to be Northbound 5 at V De La Rive. Hey, 72, I copy log.

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I can go also.

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northbound north of V-Day. They have a BO right rear. I'm going to pull them off to Loma Santa Fe.

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Very well, one, northbound 125 to the East Main Connector. We've got a vehicle blocking.

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0: Toledo on the 27 degree turn south to Class D to Alaska Palacio. 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
1: 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We have a good day. The ticket is for AAA. 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
1: Thank you, Charles. Take one of the planes that's triple A route. Can you hear myself? Can you answer it?

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0: Kilo per foot on your feet. 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
1: Watch out, measure them out for a fire at an electrical box near the freeway. It's northbound 5 at the 54. They're going to advise further later. Do you want me to present the info or are you being around?

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1: Northbound 5,
0: north of the 805, a dark colored pickup truck in the center divide, no lights on and the hood is up.

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southbound 15th, south of Pio Rancho. A great coupe in and out of lanes near TC's. Nothing further, San Diego clear 2232.

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7-9-2-0,

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there's going to be southbound 15 north of Bernardo.

0: 19 Charles 783, involving a strong vehicle. Party, reverses are from bumpers.
1: 19 Charles 783, involving a strong vehicle.
0: Front bumper, front bumper.
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7 7 7 7 7 7 7 7 7 7 7 7 7 7 7 7 7 7 7 7 7 7 7 7 7 7 7 7 7 7 7 7 7 7 7 7 7 7 7 7 7 7 7 7 7 7 7 7 7 7 7 7 7 7 7 7 7 7 7 7 7 7 7 7 7 7 7 7 7 7 7 7 7 7 7 7 7 7 7 7 7 7 7 7 7 7 7 7 7 7 7 7 7 7 7 7 7 7 7 7 7 7 7 7 7 7 7 7 7 7 7 7 7 7 7 7 7 7 7 7 7 7 7 7 7 7 7 7 7 7 7 7 7 7 7 7 7 7 7 7 7 7 7 7 7 7 7 7 7 7 7 7 7 7 7 7 7 7 7 7 7 7 7 7 7 7 7 7 7 7 7 7 7 7 7 7 7 7 7 7 7 7 7 7 7 7 7 7 7

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1: 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We have a break on right now.
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8714 Warrior 4 3 X-ray 8714 Warrior 4 3 X-ray 6714 Warrior 4 3 X-ray 6714 Warrior 4 3 X-ray 6714 Warrior 4 3 X-ray 6714 Warrior 4 3 X-ray 6714 Warrior 4 3 X-ray 6714 Warrior 4 3 X-ray 6714 Warrior 4 3 X-ray 6714 Warrior 4 3 X-ray 6714 Warrior 4 3 X-ray 6714 Warrior 4 3 X-ray 6714 Warrior 4 3 X-ray 6714 Warrior 4 3 X-ray 6714 Warrior 4 3 X-ray 6714 Warrior 4 3 X-ray 6714 Warrior 4 3 X-ray 6714 Warrior 4 3 X-ray 6714 Warrior 4 3 X-ray 6714 Warrior 4 3 X-ray 6714 Warrior 4 3 X-ray 6714 Warrior 4 3 X-ray 6714

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MV28 is expired December 22nd, 2025, on a 2020 Chevrolet Sedan. 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

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Charles Roy, answer. 877 Charles, subject to clear NCIC for locals. They have a misdemeanor warrant for failure to appear out of San Diego PD. Mail set at 1000 is bookable.

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0: 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He's down 94 from the 5.
1: Hey, Joseph, we're breaking from eastbound. Thank you.

0: Hey, it's your ceiling vent, so I'm dripping. 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Yikes. You could hire the guy your neighbor recommended, but I'm pretty sure that's just his cousin. Do we know if he's licensed, or does he just own a ladder?
1: Listen to your home. Go with Thumbtack. 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Thumbtack. We know homes. 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

Central, 10-12, can also

0: Can you just confirm if Tesla can release a brake eastbound to southbound?
1: Eastbound to southbound, we can release it. Yeah, we can get off the freeway.
0: I saw somewhere.

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1: Okay, 6-8, 6-8, 6-8, 6-8, 6-8, 6-8, 6-8, 6-8, 6-8, 6-8, 6-8, 6-8, 6-8, 6-8, 6-8, 6-8, 6-8, 6-8, 6-8, 6-8, 6-8, 6-8, 6-8, 6-8, 6-8, 6-8, 6-8, 6-8, 6-8, 6-8, 6-8, 6-8, 6-8, 6-8, 6-8, 6-8, 6-8, 6-8, 6-8, 6-8, 6-8, 6-8, 6-8, 6-8, 6-8, 6-8, 6-8, 6-8, 6-8, 6-8, 6-8, 6-8, 6-8, 6-8, 6-8, 6-8, 6-8, 6-8, 6-8, 6-8, 6-8, 6-8, 6-8, 6-8, 6-8, 6-8, 6-8, 6-8, 6-8, 6-8, 6-8, 6-8, 6-8, 6-8, 6-8

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1: Thank you.

I copy 8 yellow Willis, 974.

I'll be left a little bit for Daniel Common Spelling 9498.

Russell.

0: Negative match on the left of the system.
1: 3 3 3 3 3 3 3 3 3 3 3 3 3 3 3 3 3 3 3 3 3 3 3 3 3 3 3 3 3 3 3 3 3 3 3 3 3 3 3 3 3 3 3 3 3 3 3 3 3 3 3 3 3 3 3 3 3 3 3 3 3 3 3 3 3 3 3 3 3 3 3 3 3 3 3 3 3 3 3 3 3 3 3 3 3 3 3 3 3 3 3 3 3 3 3 3 3 3 3 3 3 3 3 3 3 3 3 3 3 3 3 3 3 3 3 3 3 3 3 3 3 3 3 3 3 3 3 3 3 3 3 3 3 3 3 3 3 3 3 3 3 3 3 3 3 3 3 3 3 3 3 3 3 3 3 3 3 3 3 3 3 3 3 3 3 3 3 3 3 3 3 3 3 3 3 3 3 3 3 3

Adam.

0: was said all the refers to everyone that has seen my type of ass.
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1: 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The spot blocks the dad, 3 to me, 1 8 to you, rest, following the 8 no weapons, no wearing hoodie.

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8-4-3, 148. 8-4-3, 148. 8-4-3, 148. 8-4-3, 148. 8-4-3, 148. 8-4-3, 148. 8-4-3, 148. 8-4-3, 148. 8-4-3, 148. 8-4-3, 148. 8-4-3, 148. 8-4-3, 148. 8-4-3, 148. 8-4-3, 148. 8-4-3, 148. 8-4-3, 148. 8-4-3, 148. 8-4-3, 148. 8-4-3, 148. 8-4-3, 148. 8-4-3, 148. 8-4-3, 148. 8-4-3, 148. 8-4-3, 148. 8-4-3, 148. 8-4-3, 148. 8-4-3, 148. 8-4-3, 148. 8-4-3, 148. 8-4-3, 148. 8-4-3, 148. 8-4-3, 148. 8-4-3, 148. 8-4-3, 148. 8-4-3, 148. 8-4-3, 148. 8-4-3, 148. 8-4-3, 148

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Bay train is still Bay train 3103 north on 15 north of West Bernardo. Discover Acura RTX 7 X18 Robert 419 unable to maintain near the 15 plus 50 feet. Contact clear at a particular Honeo clear at 650 hours.

Ladies and gentlemen,

7-11 copy. Last Saturday, conference was 6704. That's an address at the National City. Can you go phonetically with the last?

8 for the night. Sabina. Negative 5 for last weekend. I will try for the blessing.

Southwest Cal Unit Hill, Hertz 2803-103, Telecom 5 to Cal 58, the red Nissan Sentra, Victor John Robert, 764. Still be in the alley, the MSDC is at about 100. Contact here, not a 1,000, 8,000, 6,000, 9,000.

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District 3, I'm Connecticut.

8737, 8737, 8737, 8737, 8737, 8737, 8737, 8737, 8737, 8737, 8737, 8737, 8737, 8737, 8737, 8737, 8737, 8737, 8737, 8737, 8737, 8737, 8737, 8737, 8737, 8737, 8737, 8737, 8737, 8737, 8737, 8737, 8737, 8737, 8737, 8737, 8737, 8737, 8737, 8737, 8737, 8737, 8737, 8737, 8737, 8737, 8737, 8737, 8737, 8737, 8737, 8737, 8737, 8737, 8737, 8737, 8737, 8737, 8737, 8737, 8737, 8737, 8737, 8737, 8737, 8737, 8737, 8737, 8737, 8737, 8737, 8737, 8737, 8737, 8737, 8737, 8737, 8737, 8737, 8737, 8737, 8737, 8737, 8737, 8737, 8737, 8737, 8737, 8737, 8737, 8737, 8737, 8737, 8737, 8737

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Black compact again and

0: 805 at 47. So BMA left to Marina Hawaii for MVP. Left on right shoulder to center divide. All vehicles nearby.
1: They want to go here.

over this flight is a fuel offer 2015 Southbound 5 north of Elm 6th Street. The silver Mercedes is at by Union Victor Lincoln 502. Serving here with Susie and Natalie's location. Please come back clear out of Rialto and the open at $745.

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beautiful from Southbound, 725, Colorado Bay Bridge, eastbound, to the Southbound 5 connector, and route for the free Alpha connecting route.

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Delta 1 Papa 3 Vehicle 10,000 Sierra Negro Boulevard, San Jose, California.

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Permission unit, Metro 156, fuel offer, stolen vehicle, 94 at Euclid, the white boy 350, 6518, 382, our beef truck was stolen 2 to 3 years ago, and a report was stationed 5 minutes ago on the freeway, so it's a DOL, and it was there at 839 hours.

8711183 West 54 East 5805. This is a vehicle to see. Please head for one off. It's the right hand shoulder. 205.

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1: Additional passing motorists,
0: we advise a blue test to land it on Tonawanda and Rio. He wants the freeway.

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1: 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I'll be on a call from 15 South Elementary for network support.

3 units responding to the 1179. Just for info, so far the motorist, the blue test will land it on Wanda and Rio, Yuma Freeway.

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Is there a unit that copy 415 northbound 15 just opposite 52 departing from the vehicle? The Hudson and a light. It's not safe. We're only getting that the male was out of the vehicle, throwing up blood.

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0: 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I've got a visual on the party. He's northbound right at the 52.
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1: 27 is up in 87 with the vehicle walk. 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

0: aquí sobre Sant Martí de la Vesprital. Sorry, Radio, you are 1145 in your beat. North Office, you need to the westbound 94, Silver Toyota Solo with hazards on the right hand shoulder of the connector. People sitting on the fog line. The additional 1125 is North Office, east top of Market for a yellow card in run number 3.
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0: 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We are engaged, 12 pieces of debris to the right shoulder, just regular rounds. 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

0: The passing motorist is an advisor. Just advise you to keep it to the right hand or wall. 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
1: 7
0: 10 39 8 5 negative 11 25.

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Alpha Fleet of 9, Lincoln Clean Boy 60, full speed floating 10 Eagle Set 1040. 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

0: 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I'm going to be out with a white moving truck on the right shoulder.
1: Southbound, southbound, southbound.
2: I copy southbound, southbound, southbound.

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1: Copy, the Eagles on the right-hand shoulder and have contacted the rental company working on getting the tow.

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Traffic break, fire is almost out, they'll be clearing shortly. 87-9, do you copy?

0: 8072, pedestrian.
1: 8072, what?
0: 805 northbound, South Plaza.
1: 8072, copy. 805 northbound, South Plaza. 5-8 status.

872, San Diego, your status. All units restrict traffic until code 4 from 872 North Avenue 5 south of Charleston.

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0: 8775,
1: West 22, southbound 805, connected to white pickup on the left hand shoulder of the connector. With PC damage to the front of the vehicle, is on the right shoulder, partial 1125, right across the
0: street. 8775, I got running right.

Vehicle number 25 is a vehicle number 79. The involved is requesting 1141 for white Chevrolet Silverado versus Senator Biden.

Morning, Russia.

0: Order 36, now we're on motor hold traffic. We have a departure. 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
1: Roger, go ahead.
0: 8723, 1135, eastbound 8, turning northbound 805, 353 move eastbound, AMD number 1, route is at 15.
1: Roger, go ahead.

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I copy the notified cloud trim 15 feet of guardrail damage on the connector sub on Needle Farm at the west side.

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1: 15, 15, 15, 15, 15, 15, 15, 15, 15, 15, 15, 15, 15, 15, 15, 15, 15, 15, 15, 15, 15, 15, 15, 15, 15, 15, 15, 15, 15, 15, 15, 15, 15, 15, 15, 15, 15, 15, 15, 15, 15, 15, 15, 15, 15, 15, 15, 15, 15, 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

information for B-27, 23-152, southbound 15 to south of Arrow, for white Toyota Corolla, a Robert on Henry 761, buzzing in that lane, 78 or 73 miles per hour. Nothing further, send it to you.

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1: 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Go ahead.

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1: 19, I'm southbound.
0: Southbound.

0: 25.
1: Eastbound 8 Street, it's a box bumper in the left lane, 739 F.

Bernardo. The Ethernet last seen wearing dark blue dress, and they're running from the center divide to the right-hand shoulder. They're now last seen in the Ethernet lane.

0: 15, southbound 15 north of Mira Vista, 79, copy OP and route 621, set it to death.
1: Hey, 743, set 4 and route.
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0: 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Believe up 15 ago, CDM FSTGs was located from the Oak Cliff, call 10 hours.
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8717, we're getting multiple calls, we're running back and forth.

A515, I copy. Hey, do you copy?

0: on the south-south side.
1: 8-13, I copy on the south-south side. We're getting additional calls by the pedestrian jumped out of a yellow taxi cab, attempted to strangle the taxi driver.
0: I copy.
1: 8-17, copy that.

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1: We have a pedestrian ready in the northbound and southbound main, north off 15, West Bernardo area. It's a ME, last numbering, dark blue scrub. Last visual was southbound 15. Attempted to strangle the taxi driver with cap. After they're ready to traffic, they have not made contact.
0: Can I show you around?

0: Central as the taxi driver selects us.
1: No, the company is calling
0: has taken
1: home. Let's try to get
0: bigger. Network, we should work on a vehicle description for Amazon.

0: 15 is north of West Bernard. We'll be walking in the center split between the HOV lanes and the main line.
1: Traffic restarted northbound on the HOV lane. 923 started northbound on the HOV lane. 923.

Unified Unit responding to this pedestrian, Lafayette South Market to the MacArthur Rancho Center at the split between the HOV and Mainland. Correcting Rancho Bernardo.

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0: you taking this buddy off of Rancho Coronado? I think I have 1141 stage over there. This buddy seems like they're dehydrated.
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0: there no available unit, I can respond to an 1126 northbound 15 south of the 56. So white, non-rover on the right-hand shoulder, feels unsafe, requesting VHP.
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0: So far, I'm trying to

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0: I love all my stuff. Information. If you are only very non-active highway violence, a car is stopped on 805 South of Palm at OSI. Suspect vehicle is green GMT, plate of 9, Zebra, Charles Charles 779. Victim is in a was in a silver Hyundai Elantra. Trying to see the victim vehicle. I don't know why it began. Again, no longer active. You are only. Last seen, stopped on 805 South of San Diego Boulevard. 21 Garrett.

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0: 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And then have an 1136 Northbound 5, South River 52, and various parts of the
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1: Edward 4, go ahead.
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1: Edward
0: 4,
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0: you for the 9-1 San Diego, 1125, what's here? 9-4-1125, San Diego 5, north of Telegraph. The red pickup truck with hazards, looking at the slow lane, that is 17.
1: Can you show me how to
0: restore the oil?

negative as possible. Can you send in locally as an alternate 1125 to Southbound 125 on the East 8th Street off-ramp? It's a blue BMW 2 for 2 lights down on the left-hand shoulder of the off-ramp.

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Thanks.

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7 Edward 4, have you your request request? 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

Colors closed. Walking against the full traffic on the right shoulder of the transition.

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1: Connector, that's actually 805 northbound to eastbound. There's 11.6 in the area.

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2-5, 2-5, 2-5, 2-5, 2-5, 2-5, 2-5, 2-5, 2-5, 2-5, 2-5, 2-5, 2-5, 2-5, 2-5, 2-5, 2-5, 2-5, 2-5, 2-5, 2-5, 2-5, 2-5, 2-5, 2-5, 2-5, 2-5, 2-5, 2-5, 2-5, 2-5, 2-5, 2-5, 2-5, 2-5, 2-5, 2-5, 2-5, 2-5, 2-5, 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

Mixed United Silver 2109 Eastbound 86 College, Mr. Green, Red Sedan, and a white sedan, high speed in Madeline. I'm okay to have people care at 1446.

Beverly, 10-4, the 56, got a call, 3 minutes before, call, 3-2, 56.

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Please put in a response to 1166.

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1: 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Guasquez,

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1: Okay. 23
2: boy, copy.

0: 5 East 8th Street also. The gradient that you sit down with Highway 1. 805 Hebrews Hill, South 982. Hebrews Park on the left hand shoulder behind the Hebrews and the Hebrews left. Hold in 5 East Aubrey Center.
1: Are you possibly rocking over as well as

Thank you.

Vehicle 10-boy, animal westbound 8, that's Blitzerina Boulevard. The dog running into the freeway from the off-ramp against traffic and running eastbound on the center divide. Must be yellow lights or similar with the harness.

Partially blocking the number two.

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0: Subway reference the animal call. 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

747-4, 5 7 7 4, 5 7 7 4, 5 7 7 4, 5 7 7 4, 5 7 7 4, 5 7 7 4, 5 7 7 4, 5 7 7 4, 5 7 7 4, 5 7 7 4, 5 7 7 4, 5 7 7 4, 5 7 7 4, 5 7 7 4, 5 7 7 4, 5 7 7 4, 5 7 7 4, 5 7 7 4, 5 7 7 4, 5 7 7 4, 5 7 7 4, 5 7 7 4, 5 7 7 4, 5 7 7 4, 5 7 7 4, 5 7 7 4, 5 7 7 4, 5 7 7 4, 5 7 7 4, 5 7 7 4, 5 7 7 4, 5 7 7 4, 5 7 7 4, 5 7 7 4, 5 7 7 4, 5 7 7 4, 5 7 7 4, 5 7 7 4, 5 7 7 4, 5 7 7 4, 5 7 7 4, 5 7

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1: Thank you for your copy. I was pedestrian northbound 15 in South of Arrow, Cleveland.

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Can you report Eastbound 8 at 439 for a mile, Blue Shirt Shorts, waving and lifting in the center divider?

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0: And we're East Yachting Charlie 28.
1: Hello, UCLA Unit 28. And just to confirm, I can close out log 715 for pedestrians, 8 for

0: 开这车。
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1185 West at 2 will have their own 1185 as well. And when you're clear, there is a 1183 that occurs on San Diego 5 at 2 letters.

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Subway pedestrian, westbound 8 with the Texas pedestrian, watch number 8.

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1: Edward 4, 1098.
0: Can you
1: tell
0: us that way?
1: Southeast, I'll be eastbound. I'll be eastbound, just west of Texas.

0: Global unit to respond as an alternate pedestrian northbound 5 Coronado Ave. On-ramp.
1: Just
0: send
1: the unit.
0: Okay, 10-4. Do you have a 16 voice and you go pedestrian?
1: 15-4,
0: you pedestrian, northbound 5 Coronado Avenue on the WMJ. Fully nude, standing on the right-hand shoulder of the on-ramp. Also reported northbound 5 just north of Coronado, walking with a flow of traffic on the right-hand shoulder.

Approximately 7 vehicles inside the divide and you're running traffic brake for the drivable vehicle to get off.

Hospital Lakeside Unit 2, 14-2109, North County Road 5, North of Imperial, 8, 4 doors to back, this is a light colored 4 doors to back. I don't please leave you in that lane, the high speed, and you'll set the new speed.

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7-5-4 with Sierra, additional real quick. 5-4, additional real quick. 5, westbound 54, east of the 805. A lot of miscellaneous items are crossover. Copy. Also reporting westbound 54 at Reno.

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1: One more, copy. I'll be 11 7 9 11 4 11 7 9 11 4 11 7 9 11 4 11 7 9 11 4 11 7 9 11 4 11 7 9 11 4 11 7 9 11 4 11 7 9 11 4 11 7 9 11 4 11 7 9 11 4 11 7 9 11 4 11 7 9 11 4 11 7 9 11 4 11 7 9 11 4 11 7 9 11 4 11 7 9 11 4 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
1: Brave, I'll be 97 code 4, speed westbound 8, east of the

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1: 11-3-5,
0: westbound 54, east of Rio, large piece of a vehicle and smaller debris, slowly, right at 17.

0: Order 36, have a Mary 12, start the break.
1: We have Mary 12, start the break. 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

0: 3774, did you have traffic? Confirmation on the SDO for an 1125 visual north on 5 from Washington. The dark gray sedan with heavy smoke. Negative 20 feet to northbound on the 5.
1: Number five.
0: Number five. Number five. Number five. Number five. Number five. Number five. Number five. Number five. Number five. Number five. Number five. Number five. Number five. Number five. Number five. Number five. Number five. Number five. Number five. Number five. Number five. Number five. Number five. Number five. Number five. Number five. Number five. Number five. Number five. Number five. Number five. Number five. Number five. Number five. Number five. Number five. Number five. Number five. Number five. Number five. Number five. Number five. Number five. Number five. Number five. Number five. Number five. Number five. Number five. Number five. Number five. Number five. Number five. Number five. Number five. Number five. Number five. Number five. Number five. Number five. Number five. Number five. Number five. Number five. Number five. Number five. Number five. Number five. Number five. Number five. Number five. Number five. Number five. Number five. Number five. Number five. Number five. Number five. Number five. Number five. Number five. Number five. Number five. Number five. Number five. Number five. Number five. Number five. Number five. Number five. Number five. Number five.

0: 54-11-35
1: northbound 5 out Washington, so far. Race to down with heavy.
0: All motors on the package.

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0: you can send me back and I'll do it for 20.
1: 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The Braxton Force case is keeping on their way looking for us.
0: 3721 Morale, advise, they did have a UPS higher note spare requested as hell.

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Copy, advise of any private credit.

Southwest 28th, the northbound side connector for White Sebastian right lane, route is

Cowboy, do you copy 10-4, 3-5, please? 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
0: 开水，好的。Information unit, the opportunity will have to run on 15 north of West Bernardo to Blackboard pickup 92165 out of 3, serving MSTCs at high speed from back here out of Richmond, and it will get 15 Richmond.

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Check to see if a 11-25 vehicle is called in. 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

23-boy, you guys did have an 1165 westbound and east of the 5 for a vehicle fleet of sorry, since the silver sedan with a front bumper damage barely hanging on. The vehicle possibly had a plate of 9 Henry Scott, Victor 9 Henry 3.

0: 1183, copy 1185 for F Street, and it's 9 George, south 596.
1: Westbound,
0: east of the 5, 294 point. I copy 8 westbound, east of the 5, 294 point.

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itu kamar berkat itu itu typhoid. So, I'm going to tell you five words, not 54 Easterville, possibly one thing from your life, the lottery to bring a plane, have you advised glass, either face, all over the place.

87-41, boy, 87-41, boy, 87-41, boy, 87-41, boy, 87-41, boy, 87-41, boy, 87-41, boy, 87-41, boy, 87-41, boy, 87-41, boy, 87-41, boy, 87-41, boy, 87-41, boy, 87-41, boy, 87-41, boy, 87-41, boy, 87-41, boy, 87-41, boy, 87-41, boy, 87-41, boy, 87-41, boy, 87-41, boy, 87-41, boy, 87-41, boy, 87-41, boy, 87-41, boy, 87-41, boy, 87-41, boy, 87-41, boy, 87-41, boy, 87-41, boy, 87-41, boy, 87-41, boy, 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

75 units, field 623103 eastbound 94, home avenue off. 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